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2: Your Moody Radio weather forecast. Clear sky through the overnight. We will drop down into the upper 50s. Lots of sunshine with us on Wednesday with a high just over 90. Wednesday night, partly cloudy, mid to upper 60s. Thursday, returning to sunshine. A high on Thursday, right around the low 90s. Friday, 50-50 chance of showers and storms, a high near 90. And then Saturday, showers, a chance of storms, and the high will be just over 80. Showers and storms returning Sunday. I'm staff meteorologist Sally Russell for Moody Radio, Nashville.
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0: Andrew Rip on Moody Radio. Hi, it's Bill Meyer with some food for thought from Pastor Greg Laurie. He says there's only one way to get rid of our sin, and it's at the cross of Jesus Christ. We can't cover it, we can't hide it, and we can't run from it. It will stay with us until we confess it.
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0: It's amazing the way God works in our lives. Hi, I'm Mark Gothier for Making Your Life Count. Joey Langford has seen God work in his life and in his family in powerful ways. Listen as he shares how.
1: Joshua tells his Israelite leaders to get stones and bring them over and stack them as a memorial, a testimony of God's provision, so that he says when their kids and grandkids ask, they can point back to that day and they can say, here's the time where God showed up. And I tell people now, and I really believe this to be true, we put ourselves in the hands of God, and in occasions where if he didn't show up, we were going to really be bust flat on our face. And he does show up. And when he does show up, you get that stone of confirmation.
0: Seeing his presence step by step has really been encouraging for Joey.
1: You get to look back at that next step when it looks like it's too big for you, or he's calling you to something that you can't wrap your head around it. When you look in your rearview mirror, you know, Courtney and I do have a small stack now, and it's the confidence that we get that helps us to step out in faith again with God and trust him.
0: Even in moving his entire family halfway across the world, God's provision amazed Joey.
1: You know, the practical things would be like watching my wife step into places and spaces where I hadn't previously in the first 10 years. You know, for her to be growing and doing things, to watch my kids be provided for with education and healthcare. And once we got there and got settled in ways that we could have never asked or imagined, and that's really become our verse as a family, Ephesians 3:20, that God will do more than we ask or imagine. That's been the testimony of our journey.
0: So what are some amazing things God has been doing in your life? God can and will guide you when you choose to follow him. Learn more about knowing God personally at crew.org/life.
2: Your Midi-Midio weather forecast. Clear sky through the overnight. We will drop down into the upper 50s. Lots of sunshine with us on Wednesday with a high just over 90. Wednesday night, partly cloudy, mid to upper 60s. Thursday, returning to sunshine. A high on Thursday, right around the low 90s. Friday, 50-50 chance of showers and storms, a high near 90. And then Saturday, showers, the chance of storms on the high will be just over 80. Showers and storms returning Sunday. I'm staff meteorologist Sally Russell for Moody Radio, Nashville.
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0: Ben Fuller on Moody Radio. In Revelation chapters 12 and 13, God tells us ahead of time what to expect from the end of history. So how should that impact our lives today? On the latest episode of Summit Life, Pastor J.D. 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

0: Jesus healed a man who had been blind since birth. He spit on the ground and made mud with the saliva. He covered the man's eyes with the mud, then told him to go wash in the pool of Siloam. The man did as Jesus said, and when he washed, he came back seeing. Those who knew him as a blind beggar didn't know what to think. Some asked if he were in fact the same person. Others argued it wasn't. He kept telling everyone he was the one. They asked how his eyes were suddenly opened, and he explained how Jesus healed him. They asked where Jesus was, but he didn't know. They brought the man to the Pharisees. They tried to insist that Jesus couldn't be a man of God since he made mud on the Sabbath. They asked the man what he thought. He said Jesus was a prophet. The Jews didn't believe he'd been blind and healed, so they called in the blind man's mother and father. They asked him if he had indeed been born blind, but now could see. His parents answered, "We know that this is our son and that he was born blind, but how he now sees, we do not know. Nor do we know who opened his eyes. Ask him, he is of age, he will speak for himself." The blind man's mother was afraid if she confessed Jesus, she'd be denied entrance to the synagogue. So instead of rejoicing in her son's miracle, she denounced it. She chose religion over Jesus. I'm Sharon Wilharm, host of All God's Women and author of The Amazing Crab Alley Revival, a Southern historical story about Victorian church ladies. 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
1: Your Midi-Radio weather forecast. Clear sky through the overnight. We will drop down into the upper 50s. Lots of sunshine with us on Wednesday with a high just over 90. Wednesday night, partly cloudy, mid to upper 60s. Thursday, returning to sunshine. A high on Thursday, right around the low 90s. Friday, 50-50 chance of showers and storms, a high near 90. And then Saturday, showers, the chance of storms and the high will be just over 80. Showers and storms returning Sunday. I'm staff meteorologist Sally Russell for Moody Radio, Nashville.
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0: Franny Cash, Jesus All Along on Moody Radio. 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

0: SEU Worship on Moody Radio. Hi, it's Bill Meyer with a Christian artist update to share with you. Leanna Crawford was excited to do a concert in her home state of Washington last week. She posted, "I got to play in my home state and open from one of my favorite artists, Lauren Daigle. It was the best day ever." You can see some video from that concert on Leanna's Facebook reel.
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0: Knowing God from Harvest with Pastor and Evangelist Greg Laurie.
1: You know, we all like to deliver good news. No one wants to deliver bad news. Like a doctor, if he runs a series of tests on someone and finds out they have cancer, it's very hard to say that to a patient, but if it's a responsible doctor, he or she will do that for the patient's welfare so there can hopefully be a course of treatment. So here's the message. It's called the gospel. Gospel means good news. But before you can fully appreciate the good news, you have to first know the bad news. Here's the bad news. You're a sinner. We're all sinners. We've all fallen short of God's glory. There's nothing we can personally do to make this right. And because of our sin, we will face judgment one day. But the good news is God loved us so much that he sent his son, Jesus Christ, on a rescue operation to planet Earth. And Jesus was born in the manger of Bethlehem. And then he lived the perfect life. And then he died the perfect death. And then he rose again from the dead. And he's here with us right now, standing at the door of your life. And he is knocking. And he's saying, if you'll hear his voice and open the door, he will come in. Before you can appreciate the good news, you have to know the bad news. Because heaven is not for good people. Heaven is for forgiven people. You need to be forgiven of your sin.
0: 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Already know God? 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
2: Your Midi-Radio weather forecast. Clear sky through the overnight. We will drop down into the upper 50s. Lots of sunshine with us on Wednesday with a high just over 90. Wednesday night, partly cloudy, mid to upper 60s. Thursday, returning to sunshine. A high on Thursday, right around the low 90s. Friday, 50-50 chance of showers and storms, a high near 90. And then Saturday, showers to chance of storms and the high will be just over 80. Showers and storms returning Sunday. I'm staff meteorologist Sally Russell for Moody Radio, Nashville.
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0: Jeremy Camp on Moody Radio. 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

0: That's the group Passion, just that good on Moody Radio. Hi, it's Bill Meyer with a few thoughts from Pastor Chuck Swindoll. He says, God will use our failures and setbacks to cultivate within us a servant's heart. It's all part of the process.
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4: In 1975, Tom Somerville came to Moody Radio as administrator of program production. 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
5: I took the staff out to lunch, and then I took them all to the top of the Hancock Building. 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
5: We had people who would stand by as people were getting off the train and say, have you finished this section of the paper? 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
4: 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But for his innovation and faithfulness in serving Christ, to the glory of God, Tom Somerville is a name you should know.
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0: What do you do when joy feels like it's elusive? And what if God wanted to give you that joy when you were at the absolute end of yourself? And what if that joy became the core truth that you hung on to? I mean, through thick and thin. Wouldn't that be something, Allie?
1: We have a testimony that you need to hear coming up. His name is Chris Corsi. How did he find joy? Oh, the absolute least place he expected it.
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3: Some of you look at your Christian life and say, you know what, I'm struggling with things that I should have dealt with 8 years ago. This temple that should be strong and glorious, I'm rebuilding it. Here's my word of encouragement. Even though you feel like those years have been wasted, and they have been to a certain extent, God is good. The God that I serve, the God of the Bible, He's even able to take the years of your prodigal wanderings and the blunders and mistakes that you've made, and with His sovereignty, He's able to take years that you have spent, and God is able to squeeze good out of them for your future. That's the kind of God that we serve. The sovereignty of God can take even the bad and turn it into good.
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10: You are so, so loved. God does not want you to stay in your past. And I want you to know and believe that today.
9: You're listening to Carl and Crew.
0: Well, there's no lack, Allie, when I go out into the wild of the internet and all things digital to look for people who are promising joy or happiness. It's everywhere. If you lose this amount of weight, if you stay in this kind of shape, and now I'm getting all these videos for how old guys can keep their joy by keeping body fat down and energy up, Allie.
1: Yeah, every product ad that you see is in some way promising joy related to whatever specific thing that they can do for you. Well, that's the thing that's going to bring you joy, don't you know? We have a special guest with us this morning who's going to speak about joy and what are the habits of joy-filled people. Chris Corsi is an ordained minister, pastoral counselor. He's an author and speaker. He's written The Four Habits of Joy-Filled People. Those products, those advertisements, they're everywhere, and they promise something that we are clearly lacking. But can they deliver on the promise? Speak to that.
11: These things at some level can deliver, kind of partial. It's kind of like having a bite of a meal, but that's all you get. There's more. And God designed us for just authentic, glad to be together joy. And these things only deliver partially. We actually need more. Those are a taster, but it doesn't sustain our joy. We need something that's going to stick with us, that we can hold on to and carry with us in all of our relationships, especially with the living God.
0: Chris Corsi, our guest right now. Chris, if we look at Ephesians, we find that it's a call to joy, to continue in that great love, that richness of faith. And then we go to Galatians and we find that there is this thing called the fruit of the Spirit. And there is love, joy. Second on the list for the Apostle Paul is joy. And that joy, there's a river that runs through that, that transcends circumstances. And I think sometimes we undersell the potential for joy, and we also think that it's mutually exclusive of challenges that we go through in our day. What do you say to this, Chris?
11: Yeah, you know what? You're exactly right. We now know that joy is not just the icing on the cake. Joy is the entire meal. Right. So how God designed our brain to run is actually on the fuel of glad to be together joy. So we know that joy is accessible. Joy is really what changes our character more than anything else. Joy is a relational exchange where we feel like someone's genuinely glad to be with us. And we have Jesus, who is genuinely glad to be with his sheep. And we have a shepherd who's glad to be with us. And this changes it. At the end of the day, really what we want in our relationships is joy. We want people who enjoy our presence, who light up when they see us, right? And we light up to see them. That's how your brain registers joy. It's not the words, it's the look on a face and the sound of a voice.
1: We've got Chris Corsi with us. I just did a little search and I want to tell you what AI has compiled as the components of a joy-filled life. And I want you to comment on whether you agree or disagree. So according to this AI overview, seek spiritual connection, practice gratitude, set boundaries, and appreciate the simple things. Agreement, where do you agree? Where do you disagree?
11: Well, I agree in some way that these things definitely set the conditions for joy, but joy is actually relational. So joy is when we're sitting across from someone where we see it on their face, we hear it in their voice, even how they move their body can convey to our brain they're glad to be with us. So appreciation, gratitude, these things keep the flames of joy alive. So when we remember the good stuff and we reflect on God's gifts, it's actually the reality that we have a God who's glad to be with us. And that's what really gets joy going and gets those flames going and really changes our life. So I'd say, yeah, those are all good ingredients. Let's do it. At the end of the day, joy is a relationship.

0: Boy, you got that right. Cochran and Company, Money Can't Buy It. Filling my life with something money can't buy. His name is Jesus. And then being filled with the Spirit, we can be comforted, guided, directed. There's a core truth. My goodness. Keep being filled with the Spirit. Changes everything. So we're asking you a question. What is it, Allie?
1: Yeah, what is that core truth that God is using most in your life right now? May not be something that you just learned yesterday, but it's something that, boy, it's hitting you in a different way. It's a core truth that's most impacting you right now. 800-555-7898. Suzanne's calling in this morning from Cape Coral, Florida. Go ahead, Suzanne. Tell us what that core truth is for you.
2: Hi, thanks so much for taking my call. My core truth that has really been impacting my life is the phrase, be still and know that I am God. And this has given me so much freedom to sit back, let him author my life, because he is the author of the book of life. I have handed the pen over to him, and no matter what happens to me, I know that he is sovereign over all of it. I was given a very devastating diagnosis in November of stage 4 metastatic cancer. It's okay. God is healing me. I have already seen a 50% reduction in the tumors in my body. So God, he has shown me multiple times. He has said to me, I will heal you. And I am trusting him, and I am believing him, and I am praising him for what he's already done. And I'm just being still and knowing that he is God.
0: Oh, what a great place to be. I'm gonna pray for you, Suzanne. Right now, let's lock hearts around our sister. Father, in the name of Jesus, we agree. Would you heal our sister? Heal her up completely. And Lord, what a joy that she can, as we find in Psalm, I think, 46, we can be still and know that you are God. And what a great thing that we have been saved from ourselves so we can trust you, our creator, our designer, the maker of heaven and earth, the Alpha and Omega, the King of Kings, the Lord of Lords, the God of the empty tomb, the God of eternity, who is building a new home for us. And so, Lord, we just thank you for the stillness that we can trust you. We don't have to wring our hands. I thank you for Suzanne that she's not wringing her hands. And I pray in Jesus' name you would heal Suzanne. Heal her up, Lord, completely, we pray in Jesus' name. Amen. Thank you so much, sister, for calling in. What a great core truth, Allie.
1: Fantastic. Let's go back to the phones. We've got Jim calling in this morning from Winter Haven, Florida. Jim, what's that core truth that God is using most in your life right now?
3: Yeah, good morning. Hey, 40 years ago, I was reading Bill Blackaby's Experiencing God. The only thing I remember from the whole study was in the introduction when he said one line, I was created by God for God. And for 40 years, it has shaped my life because I understood from that point that my life is not my own, that I had to live for the one who created me and not make my own plans, but seek his plan for me.
0: Isn't that
3: it has shaped my life for 40 years, one line.
0: Jim, I'm blown away by that. That is one phrase that truly can guide every decision, every step we take. That's so cool, Jim, that has guided you for four decades, my man.
3: It's led me into many avenues of ministry, understanding that I live for him.
0: Yeah.
3: Not myself.
0: You're rocking it, Jim. Boom, brother. Thanks for calling in. That's why we call you the Boom Crew. Okay, we got time to get in more calls here. Light them up, guys. This is low-hanging fruit, right, Allie?
1: It really is. We want to hear from you. What's that core truth God is using most in your life right now? 800-555-7898.
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0: You know what's good about calzones?
1: What?
0: You can eat a lot more and not feel bad about it. Because it's all folded up. Yeah. Looks like a smaller portion.
1: Yeah. It's okay. Fold it up and it's like you're eating less.
2: Okay.
0: Text jokes to 800-555-7898. Let it roll. We got to let this roll. This is too good, man. This is beautiful.

0: ready for lunch.
1: Okay. This early?
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0: Best news ever. That's Mercy Me. And we are in an astounding, this could be the strongest pre-share hour we've ever had with regard to volume of calls and giving online. We're grateful. We're listener supported, guys. We're just priming the pump here this week. 1 hour each day. This is the hour. Just got a few minutes left in this hour and we're grateful. There's a win-win today that's very unique. And we say while supplies last, we know we've got supplies for today. Looks like we're going to make it no problem. But boy, have we got a couple of really cool gifts to give folks today.
1: Yeah, one is a morning show exclusive during these pre-share hours. It's the Moody Radio Centennial Portable Bluetooth speaker. It's got the logo on it. I've seen it. They are really cool looking. And so many of you are very excited about getting this speaker. And we're excited to send it to you. The other one, also very special. It's a book called The Unstoppable Gospel by Carl. It encompasses so many of the topics that we talk about here on the show, particularly around hallucination of salvation, around what is the true gospel and why are we so prone to distorting it, reducing it to praying a prayer, slipping a hand in the air, walking an aisle, which leads to a great deception. It's one of the greatest challenges in the Western church today. Unpacks it and a path forward. That's going to be our gift to you for a gift of any amount throughout share.
0: Yeah, and when we say gift of any amount, we actually mean that. So I'd ask you to jump in. Never been in here before. Don't be shy. No matter what God puts on your heart, we're going to send you these gifts. And I want to thank you ahead of time. Grateful, too, in the last couple of days, we've had some of these match challenge gifts of 5, 10, 15, 20K. And some of you might be like, wow, people do that. They do. And it's not the amount. It's about the heart attitude. The widow's mite reveals that, man, it's not about the amount. It's about a heart that says, this is what I have, and we welcome you in today. Grab a phone. 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We're listener supported. 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
1: Yeah, I mean, so exciting to see gifts coming in from across the country. Bob gave from Ohio. Thank you, Kathy from Illinois. Thank you, Ryan. Thank you, Deborah from Indiana. Deborah, another Deborah from Iowa. Thank you to Gail. Thank you to Ann from Florida. Beth from Illinois. Thank you, Josie. Lynetta, new to the crew from Tennessee. Sandra from Illinois. Thank you, Linda from Indiana. Thank you, Lisa, Sherry, Janice, Linda, Martha, Melinda from Colorado. Wow. Awesome. That's the first time I've seen that state this morning. Thank you, Karen. Increased her monthly partnership from Illinois, and Jim from Florida.
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0: Yeah, follow us on Facebook and Instagram. Carl and Crew, Carl with the K. Love to have you join along. Allie keeps that conversation cooking there. We are in our final few minutes of 1 hour per day this week of pre-share. Priming the

0: right now. 844-7-JOURNEY or visit thejourney.fm. I'm Tim Svoboda. Come back tomorrow to hear Pastor Steve DeWitt conclude this powerful message on how to live honorably as we wage a battle against sin. That's coming up Thursday on The Journey. The Bible teaching of Steve DeWitt is brought to you by The Journey.
1: It's me, O Lord, standing in the need of prayer. It's Moody Radio, and I'll admit a few times I've walked in a room and thought, what's that smell? Unfortunately, it wasn't piping hot pecan roast coffee or fresh homemade donuts. Sounds good, right? And then you look around and realize, oh boy, it's me. I mean, bad breath, body odor, it can be embarrassing, but an unchecked character flaw is far more damaging, hurting people, relationships, and becoming a stumbling block. It's easy to look at somebody else's bad attitude and completely be unaware of our own. Lamentations 3:40, let us search out and examine our ways and turn back to the Lord. Often my heart's cry is, Lord, it's me standing in the need of prayer. And when God reveals something, in humility, I surrender and commit to let him change. Now, sometimes the problem may be somebody else. And sometimes I have to admit it's me because none of us have arrived. We're all works in progress, and God is still working on me.
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3: As the midterms draw closer, the fight for life is intensifying across the country. Several states have abortion on the ballot, but perhaps no amendment is as barbaric as the one in Virginia. The state's existing laws on abortion are already about as bad as they can get, but abortion advocates have found a way to stoop even lower. The amendment, if passed, would create a constitutional right to abortion and remove all protections for the unborn. That means abortion until birth. In 2025, Virginia had the largest total increase in abortions of any state in the country, according to the Guttmacher Institute. This amendment would take an already bad situation and make it even worse for the most vulnerable in Virginia.
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9: You are Moody Radio with the forecast. Lots of sunshine today. Our high this afternoon will be into the lower 90s, partly cloudy, upper 60s overnight. On Thursday, returning to sunshine, a high near 95. We could see a 50-50 chance of showers and storms on Friday, a high right around 90. Widespread showers and thunders from Saturday, upper 70s. And then Sunday, could see some scattered showers, a high on Sunday, right around the mid to upper 70s. Monday, slight chance for a few showers, a high near 75 degrees.